0: peaceful for its nuclear program, but we have heard from their assertive crown prince, Mohammed bin Salman, that the kingdom would be willing to seek a nuclear weapon should Iran choose to build a bomb. Saudi Arabia has uranium deposits. It has this long-term interest. It wants to make possibly nuclear power plants as well. But non-proliferation experts warn that if Saudi Arabia is allowed to enrich, that could open the door to yet another Middle East nation that could be at risk of racing for the bomb.
1: John Gambrell reporting from Dubai, and I'm Ben Thomas.
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0: Cheap Trick live at the Budokan. I want you to want me. And I always say that the 70s, I think, beats the 80s with the live albums. And we got Cheap Trick live at the Budokan. You got Kiss live. 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
7: Your Skynet overnight forecast calls for mostly clear skies. We'll have a low of 55 degrees. For Thursday, more sunshine, a high of 77, with calm winds out of the northeast at about 5 miles per hour. Thursday night, partly cloudy and a low 55. Friday, sunshine, a high of 78. For Saturday, sunny, 83. Sunday, a chance of showers with thunderstorms, partly sunny and 87. For Skynet weather, I'm Max Crenshaw. 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

0: lands are peaceful for its nuclear program, but we have heard from their assertive crown prince, Mohammed bin Salman, that the kingdom would be willing to seek a nuclear weapon should Iran choose to build a bomb. Saudi Arabia has uranium deposits. It has this long-term interest. It wants to make possibly nuclear power plants as well. But non-proliferation experts warn that if Saudi Arabia is allowed to enrich, that could open the door to yet another Middle East nation that could be at risk of racing for the bomb.
1: John Gambrell reporting from Dubai, and I'm Ben Thomas.
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8: Your Skynet overnight forecast calls for mostly clear skies. We'll have a low of 55 degrees. For Thursday, more sunshine, a high of 77, with calm winds out of the northeast at about 5 miles per hour. Thursday night, partly cloudy and a low 55. Friday, sunshine, a high of 78. For Saturday, sunny, 83. Sunday, a chance of showers with thunderstorms, partly sunny and 87. For Skynet weather, I'm Max Crenshaw. 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
1: Your Skynet overnight forecast calls for mostly clear skies. We'll have a low of 55 degrees. For Thursday, more sunshine, a high of 77, with calm winds out of the northeast at about 5 miles per hour. Thursday night, partly cloudy and a low 55. Friday, sunshine, a high of 78. For Saturday, sunny, 83. Sunday, a chance of showers with thunderstorms, partly sunny and 87. For Skynet weather, I'm Max Crenshaw, Classic Hits, 96.7.
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1: Your Skynet overnight forecast calls for mostly clear skies. We'll have a low of 55 degrees. For Thursday, more sunshine, a high of 77, with calm winds out of the northeast at about 5 miles per hour. Thursday night, partly cloudy and a low 55. Friday, sunshine, a high of 78. For Saturday, sunny, 83. Sunday, a chance of showers with thunderstorms, partly sunny and 87. For Skynet weather, I'm Max Crenshaw. 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

0: Duran Duran, their song We Like the Wolf. Of course, Duran Duran, such a big part of the early days of MTV, getting ready to celebrate the big birthday, 45, in just a couple of weeks. In fact, you go back and watch that video. Simon Le Bon's got blonde hair in that one. A couple of the guys, Andy, had blonde hair in the first couple of years of Duran Duran. And what is your favorite Duran Duran song? That would be an interesting question for another show. For me, there are many to choose from. The underrated Is There Something I Should Know? You know, Please, Please Tell Me Now is at the top of my list anyway. Definitely in my top five. And Seven and the Ragged Tiger will always be my favorite album by the band.
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6: Your Skynet forecast for today will have sunshine, a high 77 degrees with calm winds out of the northeast at about 5 miles per hour. Tonight, partly cloudy with a low of 55. Friday, it'll be mostly sunny with a high 78 and calm winds. Saturday should be absolutely beautiful with sunny skies and a high of 83 degrees. Sunday, a chance of showers, but partly sunny, 87. For Skynet weather, I'm Bert Richardson, Classic Hits 96.7.
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0: Romantics, What I Like About You, there on tour with Toto and with Christopher Cross. All right, one in every three couples say, if you want to start an argument, use this phrase. Some of the wrong guesses: what do you want for dinner? I'm not trying to pick a fight, but it's fine, whatever. And you don't listen. Yeah, those phrases, those aren't the ones guaranteed to start the argument. You know what is? Calm down.
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10: Your Skynet forecast for today will have sunshine, a high 77 degrees with calm winds out of the northeast at about 5 miles per hour. Tonight, partly cloudy with a low of 55. Friday, it'll be mostly sunny with a high 78 and calm winds. Saturday should be absolutely beautiful with sunny skies and a high of 83 degrees. Sunday, a chance of showers with partly sunny 87. For Skynet weather, I'm Bert Richardson, Classic Hits 96.7.
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0: Belinda Carlisle and Mad About You. Loved her with the Go-Go's. 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

0: There's Foreigner and Waiting for a Girl Like You, and we appreciate you being here. I'm Chris Kellogg. Well, Prime Video is doing a reboot of the 1987 movie RoboCop as a TV series. It's already ordered 8 episodes, aiming to transform the feature film into long-form storytelling by making it a series. It'll focus on the giant tech conglomerate implanting the consciousness of a fallen officer into a powerful robot on the police force. We've all seen the movie. I always thought the movie was just kind of meh. So we'll kind of see how the TV series goes.
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5: Your Skynet forecast for today will have sunshine, a high 77 degrees with calm winds out of the northeast at about 5 miles per hour. Tonight, partly cloudy with a low of 55. Friday, it'll be mostly sunny with a high 78 and calm winds. Saturday should be absolutely beautiful with sunny skies and a high of 83 degrees. Sunday, a chance of showers, but partly sunny, 87. For Skynet weather, I'm Bert Richardson, Classic Hits 96.7.
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0: And thanks for being here. Well, we know it's good for us. 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And now we want more. In fact, we'd rather get this than a pay raise. You know what it is? Vacation days. We'd rather get more vacation time than get a pay raise right now. The same survey also found out that about 23% of bosses admit they expect people to do at least some work while they're on vacation. That's why we call it our vacation.
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3: 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It appears by its own numbers, the U.S. government seems insolvent. It's reported that the Treasury shows about $6 trillion in assets and over $47 trillion in liabilities. 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
5: Your Skynet forecast for today will have sunshine, a high 77 degrees with calm winds out of the northeast at about 5 miles per hour. Tonight, partly cloudy with a low of 55. Friday, it'll be mostly sunny with a high 78 and calm winds. Saturday should be absolutely beautiful with sunny skies and a high of 83 degrees. Sunday, a chance of showers but partly sunny, 87. For Skynet weather, I'm Bert Richardson, Classic Hits 96.7.
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0: Your brain says, let's get some work done today. 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

0: Bruce Springsteen and Dancing in the Dark. Well, the World Cup final got 63 million viewers across Fox, Telemundo, and Peacock, which smashes the record for soccer viewership in the U.S. It's just pretty amazing, isn't it? I would say that Fox, Telemundo, and Peacock were among the winners of the World Cup final, as well as, of course, Spain. We can't leave the actual team out. Also a winner is soccer overall in America. I think we're going to see more of that show up on television.
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6: Your Skynet forecast for today will have sunshine, a high 77 degrees with calm winds out of the northeast at about 5 miles per hour. Tonight, partly cloudy with a low of 55. Friday, it'll be mostly sunny with a high 78 and calm winds. Saturday should be absolutely beautiful with sunny skies and a high of 83 degrees. Sunday, a chance of showers, but partly sunny, 87. For Skynet weather, I'm Bert Richardson, Classic Hits 96.7.
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0: Joan Jett and the Blackhearts, I Hate Myself for Loving You. I'm Chris Kellogg, glad to have you here. A lot more of your favorites coming right now.
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0: did you drive a Cadillac?
1: Oh, it's not mine. It's my mother's.
0: Are you close with your parents?
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0: Yada what?
1: Yada yada yada.
2: Oh, do you know what day it is? It's yada yada yada day. Have you used that phrase? I haven't heard that phrase in such a long time. Yes, it is International Yada Yada Yada Day. It's celebrated every year on July 23rd to honor the iconic phrase popularized by the hit sitcom Seinfeld, which you just heard. The day encourages fans to embrace the humor of everyday conversation and to use the phrase to concisely gloss over boring or unnecessary details. I think I'm going to use that sometime today. I'm not sure when, but it's going to pop in there. Yada, yada, yada. Though Seinfeld famously turned yada, yada, yada into a pop culture gold, the term actually has an older linguistic roots. The Oxford English Dictionary notes it may be a descendant of yadder, which is a 1820 Scottish word for incessant chatter. Variations like yada, yada, yada, yada, yada, yada with a T popped up in the American slang and advertisements in the early 1940s. And the comedian Lenny Bruce even used the phrase in his routines during the 1960s. So there you go. Yada, yada, yada day. It is also National Grandma, Gorgeous Grandma Day and National Vanilla Ice Cream Day. You know, vanilla ice cream may be boring, but a good vanilla ice cream is so good with like vanilla beans you can see running through it. And vanilla ice cream is the base of anything you want it to be. So there you go. It's a strong base. It is going to be a great day. It is Thursday. We are one day away from the weekend, and there's hope in sight. Yes, right. Right. So join us today. Grab that cup of coffee. Wake up with us and have a great day. It is currently 52 degrees. Good morning to you.
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0: It is Tom Petty and the Heartbreakers and Classic Hits 96.7. Hey, it is 52 degrees out there. It is beautiful. Almost feels like a fall day this morning. Let's check out our weather forecast and see what's in store for us for today and tomorrow.
1: Your Skynet forecast for today will have sunshine, a high 77 degrees with calm winds out of the northeast at about 5 miles per hour. Tonight, partly cloudy with a low of 55. Friday, it'll be mostly sunny with a high 78 and calm winds. Saturday should be absolutely beautiful with sunny skies and a high of 83 degrees. Sunday, a chance of showers with partly sunny 87. For Skynet weather, I'm Bert Richardson, Classic Hits 96.7.
0: It's time once again for our news. It's brought to you by the Hancock County Veterans Services Office, serving those who serve. And we are so lucky to have Lance back in the studio. Good morning. Did you have a good time? Rest and relaxation?
2: There wasn't that much rest and relaxation. So I'll say I had a good time, but there wasn't much rest or relaxation involved.
0: Well, I'm sorry about that, but I'm glad you're back. I'm glad you had a good time.
2: Thank you, Dawn. As we take our first look at news for this Thursday morning, a Findlay man passed away on Tuesday, according to the Findlay Police Department. The accident took place Monday morning just after midnight in an alley in the 700 block of Fraser Street. Daniel Martin was riding an e-bike when he failed to maintain control and struck a fence. He initially suffered serious injuries and then succumbed to those injuries in the hospital Tuesday. The incident remains under investigation. A Jerry City man has pleaded not guilty. According to court records, 27-year-old Logan Carrier was arraigned on charges of aggravated murder, two counts of murder, and felonious assault.

0: He pleaded not guilty to those charges. He called the Wood County Sheriff's Office and told them he shot and killed John Thomas Jr. in early July. His pretrial hearing was set for August 18th. He remains jailed on a $1 million bond. And a fire blazed in Fostoria Tuesday. According to the Fostoria Fire Division, they responded to a fire at 458 College Avenue Tuesday at 10:30 a.m. Fire was contained to a second floor bedroom with damage coming to that floor. No one was home at the time of the fire and was determined to be accidental. Your check of the news on Classic Hits 96.7. I'm Lance Morris.
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3: ONN Sports, I'm Buddy Wales. Starting with baseball, down 3-2, entering the seventh inning. Sal Stewart drove a three-run blast to opposite field that lifted the Reds to the 5-3 win over the Mariners in the rubber matchup, the three-game set on Wednesday afternoon. It was Stewart's team-leading 21st home run of the season. Here's manager Terry Francona in the postgame on the clutch hitting of his star rookie.
4: Because even when, and there are pitches where fastballs beat him, but when he gets to two strikes, he shortens up enough and he gets on top. And when I say on top, I'm not trying to hit a grounder, but you know, when you hit swinging a ball up here, and he's so strong, and he's got great hitter's hands, and the ball jumps off his bat.
3: The Redlegs enjoy an off day today on Thursday. They continue their road trip in St. Louis tomorrow night. That's where they face the Cardinals in the first of a three-game set over this weekend. Meanwhile, in Cleveland, the Twins spoiled Jose Ramirez's return to the lineup last night as Minnesota beat the Guardians 10-6 at Progressive Field. In his first game back since injuring his left hand in the middle of June, Ramirez went 2-for-5 on the night with a pair of RBIs. The Guardians and Twins will play the series finale of the four-game set this afternoon at 1:10. Gavin Williams gets the start in that game for Cleveland. And on the pitch, the rough 2026 season continued last night for the Columbus Crew as they fell at home to New York City by a final score of 2-1. Next up, it's the Hell Is Real rivalry as Cincinnati meets Columbus in the capital city on Saturday night. Kickoff in that game is set for 7:15. Pro and in sports, I'm Buddy Wells.
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2: Oh, we are totally awesome on Classic Hits 96.7. That is so very true. Hey, have you joined? Because this is the last day or two for the picking of the winners for the cruise. Rock the Yacht is happening, and it's going to be so much fun. Yeah, it is. It's just going to be a blast. And that is happening August 1st. It's like a week or so, 2 weeks from today. So now a week or so from today. Yeah, I'm like losing my hearing on what is happening with what day it is today. It is Thursday, July 23rd, currently 52 degrees. It's time to check out our weather forecast, all brought to you by Ryan S. Kinn, DMD. 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
3: Your Skynet forecast for today will have sunshine, a high 77 degrees with calm winds out of the northeast at about 5 miles per hour. Tonight, partly cloudy with a low of 55. Friday, it'll be mostly sunny with a high 78 and calm winds. Saturday should be absolutely beautiful with sunny skies and a high of 83 degrees. Sunday, a chance of showers, but partly sunny, 87. For Skynet weather, I'm Bert Richardson, Classic Hits 96.7.

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2: 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These are the stories you're working on for our next newscast coming in about 25 minutes. Annexation may be coming to an area outside of Tiffin. A Fostoria teen was struck by a train Monday. The Seneca County Commissioners approved an appropriation. Let's talk about all that and more coming up. But now it's time to take a look at what's going on throughout the state of Ohio through Ohio News Network.
3: This is ONN. I'm Jay Fox on the Ohio News Network. In southeast Ohio, some residents in Noble County remain without power as snapped power poles, mudslides, flooding, road closures, and submerged power substations have delayed restoration efforts there. Toledo's police chief is retiring. ONN's Angela Ann has that story.
4: During a Wednesday morning news conference, Toledo Police Chief Michael Trenley announced he will retire. Assistant Chief Kevin Braun has been appointed to succeed him in leading the department. Over his 30-plus years of service, Trenley climbed the ranks through multiple leadership positions before he was named chief in March of 2023. That followed the retirement of Chief George Krall. Trenley's retirement takes effect on November 1st.
3: In northeast Ohio and Bath Township, Airbnb is now denying that it violated a zoning regulation in Bath Township, and they are rejecting claims that they were negligent. Township officials have repeatedly said that short-term rentals were not permitted under zoning rules, but Airbnb is denying violating any rules. The lawsuit was brought by survivor Brooklyn Diner, who was shot multiple times. Airbnb is arguing that her injuries were caused by circumstances beyond the company's control, and Airbnb has asked the court to dismiss the lawsuit. For the Ohio News Network, I'm Jay Fox.
5: 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So when the teachers here in Bay Village recognized that there were ways that we could better support the needs of our students, our association worked collaboratively with district leadership to provide care coordinators, school psychologists, and additional counseling resources that have already positively impacted our students. My name is Margot Newman. I'm

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4: 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For the safety of your pets, make sure that you are mindful. 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Hold the back of your hand down for 7 seconds, and if you can go ahead and hold it there comfortably without a problem, then your pets can be out on the blacktop and the sidewalk. 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The classes will be Saturday, July 25th. The flagship NRA program teaches practical strategies to help individuals avoid becoming crime victims. Topics covered include criminal psychology, home and car safety, cyber safety, and personal safety devices as well. 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
2: It is currently time for your weather forecast. 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This weather is so great. My kind of weather. 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I'm telling you what, they will make everything personalized and everything what you want. 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
3: Your Skynet forecast for today will have sunshine, a high 77 degrees with calm winds out of the northeast at about 5 miles per hour.

0: Tonight, partly cloudy with a low of 55. Friday, it'll be mostly sunny with a high 78 and calm winds. Saturday should be absolutely beautiful with sunny skies and a high of 83 degrees. Sunday, a chance of showers, but partly sunny, 87. For Skynet weather, I'm Bert Richardson, Classic Hits 96.7.
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3: Taking another look at news for this Thursday morning. A Fostoria teen was struck by a train Monday, according to the Fostoria Police Department. Police responded to the 400 block of South Town Street with a report of a juvenile being struck by a train. Witnesses reported the juvenile and another person ran around, attempted lower crossing guard to beat the train. The juvenile appeared to have minor to moderate injuries. The investigation remains ongoing. Annexation may be coming to an area outside of Tiffin. The residents who live near a proposed 149-acre annexation claim they were threatened by legal action if they did not agree to annexation. The area in question is on West State Route 18 at the intersection of US 224. It includes a couple of homes, a commercial property, medical offices, and farmland that belongs to Lenny Klaus. The land is in Hopewell Township. Anna Fletchner alleged her family was threatened with losing sewer access for their home, along with legal action if they did not sign the petition. And the Seneca County Commissioners approved an appropriation. They approved $700,000 to go to Seneca County Department of Job and Family Services. This comes after cutbacks were announced at the federal and state levels. Your check of the news on Classic 96.7. I'm Lance Morris.
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5: In sports, I'm Buddy Wells. Starting on the baseball diamond, trailing 3-2 heading into the seventh inning, Cincinnati's budding star came through again. A Sal Stewart's three-run shot in the top half of the inning put the Reds ahead for good as they would go on to beat the Mariners in Seattle by a final score of 5-3. After dropping the first game, Cincinnati takes the final two to win the series. And not to be lost in Stewart's heroics was another quality start from Brady Singer as he allowed just three runs and struck out six in 6 2/3 innings on the bump. The Redlegs are off today on this Thursday. They'll be back at it tomorrow night. That's when they face the Cardinals for the first of three in St. Louis. As for the Guardians, Jose Ramirez was back in the lineup for the first time since the middle of last month, and he looked like his usual self, going 2-for-5 on the night and driving in a pair, but his return was not quite enough as the Guardians, they fell to the Twins 10-6 last night in Cleveland. After taking the first two of the four-game set, Cleveland will look to bounce back for the series win today when the two teams wrap up the four-gamer at 110 at Progressive Field. On the pitch, the rough 2026 season continued last night for the Columbus Crew as they fell at home to New York City by a final score of 2-1. Next up, it's the Hell Is Real rivalry as Cincinnati meets Columbus in the capital city on Saturday night at 7:15. And in college football recruiting news, five-star running back David Gabriel Georges announced his commitment to the home state Tennessee Volunteers on Wednesday night. Georges chose the Vols over Ohio State and Ole Miss. He ranks as not only one of the best tailbacks in the country, but one of the best players overall in the class of 2027. I'm Buddy Wells on the Ohio News Network.
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2: Oh, hey, imagine waking up to the sound of a horn repeatedly beeping or falling asleep to it and saying, who in the world is honking that horn at this hour? Well, residents of the neighborhood in Gold Hill, Colorado spent the night wondering which inconsiderate neighbor was leaning on a car horn, only to discover the noisy culprit was a bear trapped inside an SUV. Can you even imagine? By Sunday morning, neighbors investigated and found the bear sitting in the front seat, repeatedly setting off the horn. Cell phone video captured the unusual scene as someone used a long rope to safely open the vehicle's door from a distance. The moment the door popped open, the bear wasted no time in scrambling out of the SUV and sprinting back into the woods. The unexpected visitor left behind quite a mess, though, damaging the SUV's side panel and even triggering the driver's side airbag. Fortunately, no people or bears were injured and just startled neighbors that got a very unusual wake-up call. I'm one.

0: 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Unsuspected passenger in the front seat. Hey, coming up, we want to celebrate you on your special day. Are you a member of our birthday club? We'll see.
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0: 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Just one, Lori Maestro. 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He's former lead guitarist of Guns N' Roses and lead guitarist of Velvet Revolver, 61 years old. David Essex, singer, says rock on, 79 years old. John Hall, singer from Orleans. He's the former Democratic congressman from New York State. He's 78. Daniel Radcliffe, actor from Harry Potter movies. He was so good. 37 years old. Woody Harrelson, actor from No Country for Old Men. Cheers. That's where he got his main break. I think it's Cheers. White Men Can't Jump, Natural Born Killers, and so many more. He's 65 years old. Anthony M. Kennedy, Supreme Court Justice, is 90. Eric LaSalle, actor from, he was Dr. Peter Benton on TV's ER. He's 64. Monica Lewinsky, do I need to say anything other than that, right? And the cigar, 53 years old. Marlon Wayans, actor from Comedian from Marlon and Living Color, the Wayan brothers, and so many more. White Chicks, he's 54. Charisma Carpenter, actress from Buffy the Vampire Slayer and Angels, 56 years old. Stephanie March, actress from Law and Order and Special Victims Unit, is 52. Catherine Hahn, actress from Crossing Jordan and Step Brothers and Anchorman, is 53. Alison Krauss, singer and violinist, is 55. And this one, yep, we're throwing it back to Destiny's Child. Michelle Williams is 47 years old. Happy, happy birthday to all of you who have birthdays today. 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
1: Your Skynet forecast for today will have sunshine, a high 77 degrees with calm winds out of the northeast at about 5 miles per hour. Tonight, partly cloudy with a low of 55. Friday, it'll be mostly sunny with a high 78 and calm winds. Saturday should be absolutely beautiful with sunny skies and a high of 83 degrees. Sunday, a chance of showers with partly sunny 87. For Skynet weather, I'm Bert Richardson, Classic Hits 96.7.
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0: Oh, and you should go there definitely for more information. And, well, stay tuned for us because we're going to be giving away some tickets to the African Safari Wildlife Park a little bit later on. It is Christmas in July at the African Safari Wildlife Park. Hey, the University of North Carolina, North Carolina State University, researchers found that sitting in a restored forest while listening to bird songs significantly reduced stress among college students. The study tested 106 NC State students across four combinations of locations and sound. Students spending 10 minutes in a restored forest paired with recorded bird song reported the lowest stress levels and most positive feelings. The worst outcome came from a gray campus area paired with traffic noises. Well, of course, researchers noted that both the settings and the sound contributed independently, though location proved the strongest factor for feelings of restoration. I have a friend who says, go sit on a log and think about it. Yeah, definitely. Authors suggest strategically placed urban green spaces could offer accessible, low-cost mental health relief. Longer studies are needed to determine if effects extend beyond the 10-minute window tested. So, yeah, go find a forest, go sit on a log and listen to the birds sing.
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4: 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These are the stories we are working on for our next newscast coming in about 25 minutes. A Jerry City man has pleaded not guilty. A Finley man passed away on Tuesday in a fire blaze in Fostoria on Tuesday. So with all that and more coming up, now it's time to take a look at what's going on throughout the state of Ohio with the Ohio News Network.
5: This is ONN. I'm Jay Fox on the Ohio News Network. In Southwest Ohio, one man has been arrested following a deadly shooting at a door factory. ONN's Jared Allen reports.
6: The shooting occurred Wednesday afternoon at a Carter Lumber facility in Mason, northeast of Cincinnati. Warren County's prosecutor tells the Cincinnati Inquirer the man with the gun, David Cohen of Hamilton, is charged with murder. Investigators say Cohen shot an employee inside one of the warehouses on the property off Redding Road. Police have not yet released the victim's identity.
5: West of Cleveland, a fire at a Westlake apartment complex caused residents to evacuate yesterday. Firefighters say the building was occupied when the fire started, prompting an immediate evacuation of residents. Officials say no injuries have been reported. Firefighters say the third floor was heavily damaged, with flames and water damage impacting other parts of the building. A second alarm was called, bringing in crews from Avon, Lakewood, Bay Village, and Rocky River to assist. Early indications suggest the fire originated on a third floor balcony. Captain Russell Hetman of the Westlake Fire Department comments on the fire at the Barrington Place apartments.
7: When we got here, it had pretty heavy smoke. Shortly after we arrived, it went through the roof. We went defensive with the fire, tried to stop it from going into the next building.
5: The Minnesota Twins beat the Cleveland Guardians 10-6, and the Cincinnati Reds beat the Seattle Mariners 5-3 yesterday. For the Ohio News Network, I'm Jay Fox.
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0: Hi, that is the Jake Isles Band, George Michael and Sir Elton John in a duet. How is that possible? We'll tell you about it after these messages.
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4: It is time for your entertainment news brought to you by the Ritz Theater in downtown Tiffin. If you've not had a chance last weekend to go see 9 to 5, make sure you go see it on Saturday night or Sunday during the matinee. They are spectacular. Well, Cher won her long-running royalty dispute with the widow of her late ex-husband, Sonny Bono, but she'll have to foot the bill. And it's a hefty one at that. A federal judge has ruled that Cher must pay more than $1 million in her own attorney's fees, even though she successfully proved she was, well, she owned the unpaid royalties from Sonny and Cher. Hits like I Got You, Babe, and The Beat Goes On. Cher sued Mary Bono in 2021, arguing that her right to receive 50% of the royalties was protected under her 1978 divorce agreement with Sonny and couldn't be terminated under federal copyright law. In 2024, the court agreed with Cher and awarded her more than $418,000 in unpaid royalties. However, when Cher later asked the court to make a Mary Bono cover the $1 million in legal fees, the judge denied the request, ruling the case was primarily a contract dispute rather than one governed by federal copyright law. That means each side is responsible for paying its own attorneys. So while Cher won the battle over the royalties, she'll still be writing a seven-figure check to her legal team. Ouch, for sure. A never-finished duet by George Michael and Elton John could finally see the light of day. George's former manager and cousin, Andros Giaggi, says both singers recorded vocals for the song, This Kind of Love, and he's hoping to get Elton's permission to complete and release it. He says Elton was a huge supporter of George and agreed to record the song immediately. The two music legends previously teamed up for the chart-topping version of Don't Let the Sun Go Down on Me, and he believes fans would love to hear them together one more time. If everything comes together, the unreleased track could be touching final collaboration between two of the pop's music greatest voices. That would be really cool, wouldn't it? Well, Tom Cruise is officially returning as NASCAR hotshot Cole Trickle in a long-awaited sequel to the 1990 racing hit Days of Thunder. Paramount is developing the film with director Jonathan Levine in talks to helm the project and legendary producer Jerry Bruckheimer returning as well. The story details are being kept secret, but the script is written by Will Staples. Cruise's return comes after the massive success of Top Gun Maverick, and fans have been hoping he'd revisit another classic role. The director has even floated the idea of crossover featuring Cruise Cole's Trickle racing against Brad Pitt's F1 character, Sonny Hayes. Okay, no release date or additional casting has been announced yet. That is a look at your entertainment news, all brought to you by the Ritz Theater in downtown Tiffin.
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0: A little bit of Elton John with Blue Eyes and classic hits in 96.7. We come back after these messages. We'll take another look at our weather forecast along with our news and sports.
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2: Your Skynet forecast for today will have sunshine, a high 77 degrees with calm winds out of the northeast at about 5 miles per hour. Tonight, partly cloudy with a low of 55. Friday, it'll be mostly sunny with a high 78 and calm winds. Saturday should be absolutely beautiful with sunny skies and a high of 83 degrees. Sunday, a chance of showers, but partly sunny, 87. For Skynet weather, I'm Bert Richardson, Classic Hits 96.7.
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0: It is time for your news. It's brought to you by Lancewood State Farm. Like a good neighbor, State Farm is there. In Bowling Green and Fostoria, give Lancewood a call today at 419-435-1494. And Lancewood is also one of our sponsors for our Rock the Yacht Cruise, adult cruise that's happening August 1st, so thank you to them. With our news, here's our very own Lance.
4: Taking another look at news for this Thursday morning. A Findlay man passed away Tuesday, according to the Findlay Police Department. The accident took place Monday morning just after midnight in an alley in the 700 block of Fraser Street. Daniel Martin was riding an e-bike when he failed to maintain control and struck a fence. He initially suffered serious injuries. He then succumbed to those injuries in the hospital Tuesday. The incident remains under investigation. A Jerry City man has pleaded not guilty. According to court record, 27-year-old Logan Carrier was arraigned on charges of aggravated murder, two counts of murder, and felonious assault. He pleaded not guilty to those charges. He called the Wood County Sheriff's Office and told them he shot and killed John Thomas Jr. on July 3rd. His pretrial hearing was set for August 18th. He remains jailed on a $1 million bond. And a fire blazed in Fostoria Tuesday, according to the Fostoria Fire Division. They responded to a fire at 458 College Avenue Tuesday at 10:30 a.m. The fire was contained to a second floor bedroom with damage coming to that floor. No one was home at the time of the fire and was determined to

0: be accidental. We are checking the news on Classic 96.7. I'm Lance Morris.
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6: ONN Sports, I'm Buddy Wales. Starting with baseball, down 3-2, entering the seventh inning. Sal Stewart drove a three-run blast to opposite field that lifted the Reds to the 5-3 win over the Mariners in the rubber matchup, the three-game set on Wednesday afternoon. It was Stewart's team-leading 21st home run of the season. Here's manager Terry Francona in the postgame on the clutch hitting of his star rookie.
7: Because even when, and there are pitches where fastballs beat him, but when he gets to two strikes, he shortens up enough and he gets on top. And when I say on top, I'm not trying to hit a grounder, but you know, when you hit swinging a ball up here, and he's so strong, and he's got great hitter's hands, and the ball jumps off his bat.
6: The Redlegs enjoy an off day today on Thursday. They continue their road trip in St. Louis tomorrow night. That's where they face the Cardinals in the first of a three-game set over this weekend. Meanwhile, in Cleveland, the Twins spoiled Jose Ramirez's return to the lineup last night as Minnesota beat the Guardians 10-6 at Progressive Field. In his first game back since injuring his left hand in the middle of June, Ramirez went 2-for-5 on the night with a pair of RBIs. The Guardians and Twins will play the series finale of the four-game set this afternoon at 1:10. Gavin Williams gets the start in that game for Cleveland. And on the pitch, the rough 2026 season continued last night for the Columbus Crew as they fell at home to New York City by a final score of 2-1. Next up, it's the Hell Is Real rivalry as Cincinnati meets Columbus in the capital city on Saturday night. Kickoff in that game is set for 7:15. For ONN Sports, somebody Wells.
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6: Welcome back in. You probably have seen messages on Facebook or on Instagram or any of the other social media in the local newspapers that the American Red Cross is in a severe blood shortage, especially this summer. And we have with us the account manager for donor recruitment here in this area. Melissa Beattie is with us. Tell me about why is this summer different than most in the sense that I know summer is always a tougher time to get people to donate blood. But for some reason, this summer seems to be a lot worse.
7: Keith, this summer, the Red Cross has faced a shortage. We declared a blood emergency because the national blood supply fell about 25% in June. It's historically been that summer months are hard to get donors in because everybody's on vacation. Students are out of college. The high school students are home. So it's historically been an issue to get donors in, but this summer it's just been a lot tougher for some reason. I'm not sure if it's because we've had a lot more accidents that are requiring blood units or if people are going in and having those elective surgeries done. So the hospitals are requiring more blood during the summer months.
6: First off, I guess I should ask, how often can you give blood?
7: So if you donate whole blood products, you can donate every 56 days. If you are a power red donor and those donors are O positive, O negative, A negative, and B negative, you can donate every 112 days. And we are really looking for power red donors because those units are used for trauma patients, for cancer treatment, and for babies.
6: How is the power red done differently than having just a bag of blood drawn?
7: So with power reds, what we do is we take out your red blood cells, we put your blood through the machine, and we take out the red blood cells and give you back your plasma and platelets along with saline solution.
6: So what you're saying is that the things that you've kept, you're replacing.
7: Correct. So when we take out those 2 units of red blood cells that we're going to need for the treatment process, we're giving you back your plasma, your platelets, and we're giving you back that saline solution. So a lot of people tell me that they feel better when they leave because they feel hydrated. They don't feel as drained as when they do whole blood, because we're taking a pint of blood out of your body and it's going to take 56 days to replace that blood. So a lot of people say, hey, you know, for the next 24 hours, they might feel a little sluggish, but as long as you hydrate and replace the volume that you left, you'll be fine.
6: Is there

0: time that the power red takes, does it take longer than a traditional blood draw, or is it the same time?
1: When you come in, if you do the rapid pass, which you can go right to redcrossblood.org and do the rapid pass.
0: And that's, that is on your phone, on your app.
1: On the app, correct. You can go right on the phone, on the app. Do the rapid pass. You'll answer the health history questions. Those will be ready for when you come in. Once you get into health history, it takes about 30 minutes to go through the whole blood process. When you do Power Reds, you're going to do the same thing. You're going to go in. You're going to do the rapid pass. When you come in, it's probably going to take about 45 minutes to do that complete from health history through the donation process.
0: If I make an appointment using your app, am I pretty much guaranteed I'm going to be being called at the time that my appointment is?
1: We really try to keep the appointment times on schedule, on track, but because we are in a blood emergency, we see a lot of times that people walk in because they've heard about the shortage. So we try to keep everybody on pace as promptly as possible, but there are times that you might experience a little bit longer of a wait just because we are in the blood shortage.
0: You have so many blood drives that you have scheduled, and I've been keeping an eye on them. And it's really pretty easy for someone to find a time and to find a place that's going to be convenient to them, I assume.
1: Correct. We do have some blood drives coming up. We have a blood drive at the Fremont VFW on Wednesday, July 29th from 12 to 5. At that drive specific, we are giving away free Cedar Point passes and free Fandango movie tickets.
0: Really?
1: Yes. So we're it's a give back to the donors for coming out. In Tiffin, we have a blood drive at Sentinel Career Center on Wednesday, July 29th from 12 to 6. We have the Ritz Theater in Tiffin as well on Tuesday, August 4th from 12 to 6. And then in Fostoria, we have ProMedica Fostoria. Their drive is Wednesday, August 5th from 10 to 4.
0: Is it harder these days to get people, and I'm not talking just about the summer, but in general, is it harder to get people to give blood?
1: Absolutely. I feel that the number one reason why people do not come out to donate is because, number one, they've never been asked. So I'm just trying to make a personal plea to everyone. Come out once. Give it a try. If it's not for you, we totally understand. People who are 16 years of age are eligible to donate with the parental permission slip, but anyone 17 years or older can come out and donate anytime.
0: And the process is, as I heard you say, you can do the rapid pass, which means you go on to the Red Cross app and you answer all the questions. They give you a barcode.
1: Correct.
0: And you bring that with you. They scan that in when you check in.
1: Correct.
0: And then what's the next step? You go, and they usually say, go ahead and sit down and wait. And then when you are asked to come up, what happens?
1: So when you go to the health history, we're going to do a mini physical where they're going to check your blood pressure, your iron level, and they'll take your temperature and your heart rate. You'll go over the health history questions in the booth. And once those are complete, you'll go back to the unit to donate either your whole blood unit or your Power Red unit. I like to remind people that with whole blood donation, the needle's only in your arm for 5 minutes or less. A lot of people are scared of the needle, of the poke, but in all honesty, it's basically like a bee sting, and it's in your arm for less than 5 minutes. We always try to keep in mind that the people on the receiving end of that blood are a lot of times trauma patients receiving cancer treatment, or their babies. The people in need really have it worse off than we do in those brief 5 minutes.
0: Yeah, I've given blood for many, many, many years, and I will attest to that. It's not really a big deal, but I know some people are a little queasy about it. The fact that you help so many people is what makes it that much better and makes it feel better. In fact, if I'm not mistaken, on the Red Cross app, many times it'll do a follow of where your blood has gone.
1: Absolutely. And that's one of the new things that the Red Cross does. So we have the blood journey. If you download the Red Cross app, you'll have your donor card there, because everyone who presents to donate needs to have either a donor card or a photo ID. When you have the app, you can just come in. We will take the donor card off the app, but then you can also follow that blood journey. So what it does is, probably 4 to 6 weeks after you donate, it will allow you to know where your blood went. So it, I think, takes the questioning out of people's mind as to, are we actually using

0: the blood products when they come in to donate. Absolutely. All those blood products have a shelf life. So we like to let everyone know where their blood unit goes. It's absolutely an awesome process. My last donation went to a patient in Michigan at the University of Michigan. So it was nice to know that I was able to help, you know, that person.
1: The last time I gave, and I am an O positive, I am a

0: children's to help some little kids there.
1: That's awesome.
0: So, yeah, it does make you feel good. And if maybe you walked out of there a little queasy or said, boy, that was kind of tough to do, when you see that on the blood journey, it makes it that much easier to go back again.
1: Because it so worth it.
0: Yeah, and that's the, I'm hoping that's the intent and that's the hope, that people will get into a routine of giving blood every time they can.
1: Absolutely. And you can go to redcrossblood.org and enter your zip code, and it will bring up a list of all the drives that are in your area. If you have the app, you can go right on the app and search for blood drives near you, and it'll pull you up a list to schedule your appointment right on the app. But I just ask everyone, especially if you're O positive, O negative, A negative, or B negative, everybody is a power red donor until they're not. So if you have one of those blood types that are definitely in need, please consider doing a power red donation. Makes the process for you a lot easier, because if you give whole blood, you can give every 56 days. With that power red donation, instead of giving six times a year, you only give three times a year, because you can only donate every 112 days. So for people with a busy schedule, it's so much easier to say to yourself, hey, I'm doing the same justice by giving that power red donation, but it's in half the time.
0: Why is it that only O positive and those certain blood types are being used for that?
1: So for the power red donations, O negative is a universal blood type. O positive is also a very useful blood type as well. The reason that we've only been able to do those certain blood types are the fact that those are the ones that are in demand. Those are the ones that we see the most that the hospital's asking for those treatments. So at this time, the O positives, the O negatives, the A negatives, and B negatives are what we're focusing on for the power reds.
0: Okay, and we want to remind everyone, this is a blood emergency. We really do need you to get out there and donate. So could you go through those, the ones that are coming up over the next week or so?
1: Yes, we have a blood drive at the Fremont VFW on Wednesday, July 29th from 12 to 5. We have the Tiffin area. We've got the Sentinel Career Center blood drive on Wednesday, July 29th, 12 to 6. We also have the Ritz Theater in Tiffin going Tuesday, August 4th from 12 to 6. And in the Fostoria area, we have the ProMedica Fostoria Hospital going on Wednesday, August 5th from 10 to 4.
0: And if I want to make an appointment, how do I do that?
1: You can go on your app and schedule that appointment, or you can go to redcrossblood.org and enter in your zip code to pull up the drives near you. 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
0: Well, we hope people will take heed and get out there and help people, because there would be nothing worse than you getting into a situation where you need blood and they have none at that point.
1: You're right, Keith. We never know when ourselves or someone we love is going to need a blood unit. We want to make sure that they're available when they're needed most.
0: Thank you very much. We appreciate your time today.
1: Yes, thank you, Keith.
0: The American Red Cross's Melissa Beatty from the Donor Recruitment Center. And one other question, Melissa, let me ask you. I know you always have the volunteers that are working there. Are you in need of people, maybe that can't give blood, but they want to help the Red Cross? Do you need people to help run a blood drive?
1: Absolutely, Keith. We're always looking for additional volunteers. So let that be somebody that wants to work with us with the blood drives, or if you would like to work with disaster services. We have a great team of disaster response people, and we can always use more. So if that would be something that you'd be interested in, please give us a call at 1-800-RED-CROSS.
0: Thank you.
1: Thank you.
2: 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Make sure that you give blood and that you're helping those in need, for sure. It is now time for your weather forecast. It's all brought to you by Style Encore.
3: Your Skynet forecast for today will have sunshine, a high 77 degrees with calm winds out of the northeast at about 5 miles per hour. Tonight, partly cloudy with a low of 55. Friday, it'll be mostly sunny with a high 78 and calm winds. Saturday should be absolutely beautiful with sunny skies and a high of 83 degrees. Sunday, a chance of showers with partly sunny 87. For Skynet weather, I'm Bert Richardson, Classic Hits 96.7.
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3: It's 9 o'clock on Classic Hits 96.7. These are the stories you're working on for our final newscast coming in about 25 minutes. The Seneca County Commissioners approved an appropriation. A Fostoria teen was struck by a train Monday. An annexation may be coming to an area outside of Tiffin. We'll talk about all that and more coming up. But now it's time to take a look at what's going on throughout the state of Ohio through Ohio News Network.
4: I'm Jay Fox on the Ohio News Network. In Southeast Ohio, it's been 3 weeks now since 16 children were discovered in a house in Vinton County, and now there are concerns over the gag order in the case. ONN's Tracy Townsend has more with attorney Mark Weaver.
5: It prevents public officials from commenting on the case outside of court. Now, a media law attorney is saying that order may be too broad.
6: I don't mind following a gag order when it's properly entered, but this one is overly broad. It's not very clear about what it means, and the judge has the obligation, I think, to clarify it.
5: And Weaver did add that there should have been a hearing about the gag order. That hearing did not happen. The gag order was put in place after concerns that public comments by officials, including Ohio Attorney General Andy Wilson, could affect the case.
4: In Northwest Ohio, a Findlay man has died after crashing an e-bike into a fence earlier this week. ONN's Jeff Hogan has details.
7: This incident occurred just after midnight on Monday in an alley in the 700 block of Fraser Street. Findlay police believe Daniel Martin failed to maintain control of his e-bike and left the road on the west side of the alley where he hit a fence. Martin was taken to a nearby hospital where he died Tuesday. The crash remains under investigation.
4: FC Cincinnati beat Vancouver 4-3, and the Columbus Crew lost to New York City 2-1 yesterday as the Major League Soccer season resumed. For the Ohio News Network, I'm Jay Fox.
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1: Right. WBVI.

0: actors out of the world they're trying to create because the boots are such a modern day visual cue. Nolan says seeing fluffy Uggs is more distracting than cameras, microphones, or an entire film crew standing nearby. The ban wasn't just for the Odyssey. It is also enforced during Oppenheimer. Anne Hathaway, Emily Blunt, and Matt Damon have all joked about Nolan's dislike of the boots, with Blunt recalling he simply looked at her feet and said, "Take those off." Nolan says he has nothing against Uggs themselves, but he believes authentic set and practical filmmaking help actors stay immersed in their characters. Well, now you know.
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0: It is time for your community calendar, brought to you by Destination Seneca County, a division of the Seneca County Collaborative. Well, promoted by the Ritz Players, it is Something Rotten from 2 to 3 p.m. Music and lyrics by Carrie Kirkpatrick and Wayne Kirkpatrick. Book by Carrie Kirkpatrick and John O'Farrell. It looks like the Ritz Players... Well, you know what? We're going to skip this because I think the dates are all wrong on this. Anyway, it is about 9 to 5 and the Ritz Players. Make sure that you head to the theater on the July 26th and 27th for the 9 to 5 production of the Ritz Players. And don't forget the American Red Cross Blood Drive on the 4th of August, which we talked about earlier with Keith and the interview he just did. Well, it's Bloody Marys and Mimosas at the Renaissance of Tiffin. That's happening on July 25th from 11 a.m. to 3 p.m. They're excited to announce that the Bloody Mary and Mimosa Bar is back. It's for select Saturdays. And again, it's

Hey, do you know the item that Christopher Nolan, banned from the Odyssey set? I bet you wouldn't get this because I'm thinking, okay, what kind of food? What kind of things? What? Ugg boots. No Ugg boots allowed. He said the Oscar-winning director says the cozy footwear instantly pulls

0: It's 11 to 3 p.m. during the farmer's market. Be sure to keep an eye on the page so you won't want to miss the weekend and the opening of Mimosas. I think a mimosa sounds great this Saturday at 11 a.m. And the fair is opening. That's right. Coming up on Saturday, Sunday, and Monday of all next week. Monday is veterans. 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So that's at 5:30. Harness Racing Paramutuals at 6 p.m. on Monday. Tuesday, the pig scramble. Oh, that is so much fun to watch those kiddos get all grist up and then try to catch a pig. On Wednesday, Ann Wilson and Band Reeves is happening at 7:30. And we have on the 1st of August, a Twisted Demolition Derby pass. We have a 2-pass with you along with passes for the fair. So if you want that, give us a call right now at 888-407-HITS. It's 888-407-4487 and they can be yours. Again, that is August 1st, the Demolition Derby happening. What a fun time that is going to be. And that is your community calendar brought to you by Seneca County Collaborative.
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1: That is Prince for you on Classic Hits 96.7. 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We were supposed to do it last hour, but we aired the blood emergency interview that Keith did instead. 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
1: It is currently 65 degrees out there. Sun is shining, blue skies. It looks like it's going to be an amazing day today. Let's check out our Classic Hits Skynet weather forecast brought to you by Once Upon a Child.
8: Your Skynet forecast for today will have sunshine, a high 77 degrees with calm winds out of the northeast at about 5 miles per hour. Tonight, partly cloudy with a low of 55. Friday, it'll be mostly sunny with a high 78 and calm winds. Saturday should be absolutely beautiful with sunny skies and a high of 83 degrees. Sunday, a chance of showers, but partly sunny, 87. For Skynet weather, I'm Bert Richardson, Classic Hits 96.7.
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10: Taking our final look at news for this Thursday morning. A Fostoria teen was struck by a train Monday, according to the Fostoria Police Department. Police responded to the 400 block of South Town Street.

0: the report of a juvenile being struck by a train. Witnesses reported the juvenile and another person ran around lowered crossing gates attempting to beat the train. The juvenile appeared to have minor to moderate injuries. The investigation remains ongoing. Annexation may be coming to an area outside of Tiffin. Three residents who live near a proposed 149-acre annexation claim they were threatened by legal action if they did not agree to annexation. The area in question is on West State Route 18 at the intersection of US 224. It includes a couple of homes, a commercial property, medical offices, and farmland that belongs to Lenny Klaus. The land is in Hopewell Township. Anna Fletchner alleged her family was threatened with losing sewer access for their home, along with legal action if they did not sign the petition. And the Seneca County Commissioners approved an appropriation. They approved $700,000 to go to the Seneca County Department of Job and Family Services. This comes after cutbacks were announced at the federal and state levels. Bureau Check of the News on Classic 96.7. I'm Lance Morris.
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3: In sports, I'm Buddy Wells. Starting on the baseball diamond, trailing 3-2 heading into the seventh inning, Cincinnati's budding star came through again. A Sal Storch three-run shot in the top half of the inning put the Reds ahead for good as they would go on to beat the Mariners in Seattle by a final score of 5-3. After dropping the first game, Cincinnati takes the final two to win the series. And not to be lost in Stewart's heroics was another quality start from Brady Singer as he allowed just three runs and struck out six in 6 2/3 innings on the bump. The Redlegs are off today on this Thursday. They'll be back at it tomorrow night. That's when they face the Cardinals for the first of three in St. Louis. As for the Guardians, Jose Ramirez was back in the lineup for the first time since the middle of last month, and he looked like his usual self, going 2-for-5 on the night and driving in a pair, but his return was not quite enough as the Guardians, they fell to the Twins 10-6 last night in Cleveland. After taking the first two of the four-game set, Cleveland will look to bounce back for the series win today when the two teams wrap up the four-gamer at 110 at Progressive Field. On the pitch, the rough 2026 season continued last night for the Columbus Crew as they fell at home to New York City by a final score of 2-1. Next up, it's the Hell Is Real rivalry as Cincinnati meets Columbus in the capital city on Saturday night at 7:15. And in college football recruiting news, five-star running back David Gabriel Georges announced his commitment to the home state Tennessee Volunteers on Wednesday night. Georges chose the Vols over Ohio State and Ole Miss. He ranks as not only one of the best tailbacks in the country, but one of the best players overall in the class of 2027. I'm Buddy Wells on the Ohio News Network.
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2: Hey, it is Classic Hits, and we are having fun today giving away things. So congratulations to our winners for the giveaways that we have done so far today. And hey, don't forget, this is one of the last days to sign up for your possible voyage with us on Rock the Yacht, happening August 1st. It's our big summer of 96 days of summer giveaway, and we thank all of our sponsors who make it happen just for you. You're going on the boat. You're having a good time. The only thing you need to bring is a little bit of cash to tip the DJ that we're providing, and if you want a few drinks, maybe the bartender as well. So there you go. Hey, a sole restaurateur with two Michelin stars could face prison over a dessert garnish. What do you think he garnished with? Prosecutors have asked a court to sentence the unnamed owner to 1 year in jail and a fine the restaurant's operating company 20 million won. That's roughly $13,500 for using, get this, dried ants. It's in violation of South Korea's Food Sanitation Act. Ants are not among the 10 insect species permitted for human consumption in the country. Authorities discovered the practice through dinner photos posted online and online reviews. Yeah, you shouldn't be posting those pictures, right? Officials estimate approximately 49,000 dried ants imported from the U.S. and Thailand were used over 4 years. Local media identifies the restaurant as Evett, run by Australian chef Joseph Linderwood. A court verdict is expected September 2nd. Oh, dried ants. No, thank you.
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8: Your Skynet forecast for today will have sunshine, a high 77 degrees with calm winds out of the northeast at about 5 miles per hour. Tonight, partly cloudy with a low of 55. Friday, it'll be mostly sunny with a high 78 and calm winds. Saturday should be absolutely beautiful with sunny skies and a high of 83 degrees. Sunday, a chance of showers with partly sunny 87. For Skynet weather, I'm Bert Richardson. Classic Hits 96.7.
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Well, that'll do it for us today on this Thursday. Here's your words of wisdom. Let this sink in. The early bird gets the worm, but the second mouse gets the cheese. Jay Coffee coming in next, followed by our classic with the classic. See you bright and early for a fun Yay Friday.

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0: With a high 78 and calm winds, Saturday should be absolutely beautiful with sunny skies and a high of 83 degrees. Sunday, a chance of showers with partly sunny 87. For Skynet weather, I'm Bert Richardson. Classic Hits 96.7.
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0: Lou Gramm taking care of the lead vocals on a song that Mick Jones wrote for Foreigner and feels like the first time. 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Studies show that people who use humor to cope with challenges at work are promoted faster and farther than serious-minded coworkers.
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3: I'm Marcela Sanchez with an AP News Minute. President Trump says a new agreement reached with Saudi Arabia for a civilian nuclear program will require the kingdom to normalize relations with Israel through the Abraham Accords. In a post on social media, the president says the deal does not allow for the enrichment of uranium, adding that the U.S. is not opposed to civil, non-enriched nuclear facilities. The Minnesota man who pleaded guilty to killing House Speaker Melissa Hortman and her husband Mark is set to be sentenced in federal court today. Vance Bolter agreed to plead guilty last month, almost a year after the Minneapolis area attacks. The 59-year-old also wounded State Senator John Hoffman and his wife Yvette. A judge says former Venezuelan President Nicolas Maduro and his wife Celia Flores will go on trial on drug trafficking charges June 1st of next year. More on this story at apnews.com. I'm Marcela Sanchez.
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5: Your Skynet forecast for today will have sunshine, a high 77 degrees with calm winds out of the northeast at about 5 miles per hour. Tonight, partly cloudy with a low of 55. Friday, it'll be mostly sunny with a high 78 and calm winds. Saturday should be absolutely beautiful with sunny skies and a high of 83 degrees. Sunday, a chance of showers, but partly sunny, 87. For Skynet weather, I'm Bert Richardson, Classic Hits 96.7.
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3: Good morning, I'm Ed Donahue with an AP News Minute. The House narrowly passed a resolution to halt U.S. military action in Iran. Washington Democrat Pramila Jayapal says the war has had no clear mission, no strategy, no end goal. Florida Republican Brian Mast disagrees.
4: This

0: was not a war of choice. This was not President Trump's war of choice. This is, and always has been, Iran's choice.
1: Minority Leader Chuck Schumer says he's waiting to vote again on the War Powers resolution in the Senate.
2: Donald Trump's war is ramping up, not winding down. If Donald Trump won't listen to the American people and end this war, then Congress must.
1: President Trump has insisted continued U.S. attacks against Iran do not mean a return to war or long-term action. He called the last House vote unpatriotic and meaningless. I'm Ed Donahue.
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8: Your Skynet forecast for this afternoon will have plenty of sunshine with a high near 77 degrees. Winds will be out of the northeast at 4 miles per hour. Increasing clouds tonight with a low of 56. For Friday, partly sunny, a high 79 and calm winds. For Saturday, sunny, a high of 82. Again, calm winds. Sunday, mostly sunny and 87. Looks like the start of a great weekend. For Skynet Weather, I'm Kara Stallings, Classic Hits 96.7.
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0: Hall & Oates and their first single on the Hot 100, She's Gone. That would also be their only single with the Atlantic label. They went over to RCA Records, and that's where they would score their big hits, beginning with Sarah Smile. Jay Coffey, did you know an average of 3,234 Americans go to the emergency room every year from tanning bed injuries, including burns, fainting, and eye injuries? The average American will use 20 gallons of toothpaste in a lifetime, and a survey found the five most popular musical instruments to play are a guitar, a piano, the drums, a violin, and the saxophone.
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4: I'm Ed Donahue with an AP News Minute. President Trump says an agreement being reached with Saudi Arabia for a civilian nuclear program requires the kingdom to normalize relations with Israel. Press Secretary Caroline Leavitt says it's part of the Abraham Accords.
5: This deal with Saudi Arabia, the energy deal, is contingent on this condition as far as the president is concerned. So we'll continue to talk with our Saudi counterparts to get the deal finalized and hopefully see them joining the Abraham Accords very soon.
4: Leavitt was asked why Iran is not getting a civilian nuclear deal.
5: The deal that has been discussed thus far and will continue to be discussed absolutely puts America first.
4: Non-proliferation experts have raised concerns the Saudi deal fails to include guardrails to prevent enrichment of uranium to weapons-grade levels. The Saudis have made clear

0: Normalizing relations with Israel would first require the establishment of a clear path for Palestinian statehood, but Israeli Prime Minister Benjamin Netanyahu rejected that idea. I'm Ed Donahue.
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0: ZZ Top, very busy touring right now. That tour will take him right through the end of November. 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
6: Your Skynet forecast for this afternoon will have plenty of sunshine with a high near 77 degrees. Winds will be out of the northeast at 4 miles per hour. Increasing clouds tonight with a low of 56. For Friday, partly sunny, a high 79 and calm winds. For Saturday, sunny, a high of 82. Again, calm winds. Sunday, mostly sunny and 87. Looks like the start of a great weekend. For Skynet Weather, I'm Kara Stallings, Classic Hits 96.7.
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5: I'm Ed Donahue with an AP News Minute. Vance Belter, the Minnesota man who pleaded guilty to killing a top Democratic lawmaker and her husband last year, was sentenced to life in prison. The House narrowly passed a resolution to halt military action in Iran. The Senate narrowly rejected a similar resolution. This is Senate Minority Leader Chuck Schumer.
6: People across the aisle know, most everyone here knows, what a fiasco this war has been. Well, now we need a little courage and strength to end it. And we need to get our Republican colleagues to step up to the plate and do what they know deep in their hearts is the right thing to do.
5: 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His support on Capitol Hill is eroding as lawmakers in both parties question his administration's Iran endgame. 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I'm Ed Donahue.
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0: From early 1978, the second single to come off their fifth album, ABBA The Album, and Take a Chance on Me, Jay Coffee. So astronomers have announced new evidence supporting the existence of a long hypothesized distant planet located far beyond Neptune. Now, researchers analyzed years of observational data, and if confirmed, the planet would likely be substantially larger than Earth while following an orbit that could require thousands of years to complete a single trip around our sun. Now, the discovery would dramatically expand current understandings of our solar system structure and provide valuable insights into how planets formed billions of years ago. 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
4: Your Skynet forecast for this afternoon will have plenty of sunshine with a high near 77 degrees. Winds will be out of the northeast at 4 miles per hour. Increasing clouds tonight with a low of 56. For Friday, partly sunny, a high 79 and calm winds. For Saturday, sunny, a high of 82. Again, calm winds. Sunday, mostly sunny and 87. Looks like the start of a great weekend. For Skynet Weather, I'm Kara Stallings, Classic Hits 96.7.
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0: In the Air Tonight, it remains one of Phil Collins' most prominent hits, often cited as his signature song, and is especially famous for its drum break towards the end, coming out in early 1981 from his album Face Value.
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3: I'm Kate Burdett on the Ohio News Network. A robbery gone wrong may have been what led to the death of a teenager and the injury of another in Columbus last night. Bryn Caswell of ONN affiliate WBNS-TV has more.
4: Columbus police say 15-year-old De Niro Arnold is now dead and a 19-year-old man is in critical condition at the hospital after a shooting outside the old South Park apartments. Investigators say both were found shot in the parking lot and then rushed.

0: to the hospital where the 15-year-old later died. Right now, police believe the two shot each other during what may have been a robbery. Police say they aren't looking for any other suspects.
1: In Northeast Ohio, the Parma School Board met last night hoping for a plan to avert a financial crisis. Candace Hare of ONN affiliate WKYC-TV in Cleveland reports.
2: Two different income tax levy proposals were brought to the board, but both were rejected after deadlocking on 2-2 votes. That means, at least for now, Parma City Schools does not have a tax issue certified for the November ballot. District leaders say they need more operating money to keep up with rising costs and avoid future cuts after voters also rejected an earned income tax in May. The superintendent says the district is running out of time and running out of money.
1: And the Ohio Department of Transportation reports a truck hauling pickles crashed on State Route 316 in Pickaway County, scattering hundreds of jars of the tart vegetable over the roadway. The truck's driver was not hurt. I'm Kate Burdett on the Ohio News Network.
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Boy, every time I hear that song, I think of Robin Williams and Mrs. Doubtfire. Don't you? I know you do. Hey, welcome in. It is Thursday, the 23rd day of July. Classic Hits, 96.7, Classics with the Classic. My name is Keith, here with you until 6 o'clock this afternoon. This date, historically significant for a number of things. One of them is very personal. It was on this date in 1829, the invention of the typewriter. That's right. It was originally developed with a patent by William Burt of Mount Vernon, Michigan. He called it the typographer. In 1903, the Ford Motor Company sold its very first automobile, a Model A. In 1962, the Telstar satellite relays the first live transatlantic television signal. Remember the song, for those of you that are old enough to remember? Remember the song Telstar? May have to dig that one out this afternoon. And it was on this date in 1967. I was riding my bicycle on Lake Point in Detroit, where I lived, when it became known that a police raid earlier in the morning to an unlicensed bar in a predominantly black neighborhood sparked 5 days of deadly rioting in Detroit. It was a black mark for the city. For the next 5 days, I remember our parents all huddling at nighttime watching the news to find out exactly how far the riots were getting, and they were spreading each day. They were getting a wider and wider area. Over 40 people died in that, and it was the beginning of a very tough summer. I remember being in a swimming pool next door to my house and having a Huey helicopter with guns coming out of it flying basically over our treetops. It was a tough, tough time. But this song was also being played on the radio. It was a remake of a song that the Supremes did, done by the Vanilla Fudge.

0: Now, you're probably wondering why I played the long version of that song. I did that for a reason. And one, for those of you that listen to this program on a regular basis, you know I love to give the backstory of songs. And that 1967 song, as I said, was out at the same time that the Detroit riots began on this date today, July 23rd in 1967. And band members for the group, Mark Stein and Tim Bogart, realized the original song that was done by the Supremes was upbeat, and yet the lyrics were anything but. It was all about someone saying, you just keep me hanging on with you and you really don't love me. And so they decided that they thought that the Supremes version just completely contradicted the desperate post-breakup lyrics. So they decided to slow it down. They changed the key to a minor key. They added symphonic and emotional weight to the sound. And the original song that you just heard clocks in just over 7 minutes. Their producer realized it was too long for AM radio at the time, so they shortened it down, and what you probably have heard in the past is a much shorter version, coming in somewhere around 3 minutes and 20 seconds. It propelled all the way up to number six on the Billboard Hot 100 back in the summer of 1967. And to top it all off, that song you just heard was recorded in one take that went straight to tape.
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1: Your Skynet forecast for this afternoon will have plenty of sunshine with a high near 77 degrees. Winds will be out of the northeast at 4 miles per hour. Increasing clouds tonight with a low of 56. For Friday, partly sunny, a high 79 and calm winds.

0: Saturday. Sunny, a high of 82. Again, calm winds Sunday, mostly sunny, and 87. Looks like the start of a great weekend. For Skynet Weather, I'm Kara Stallings, Classic Hits 96.7.
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0: Scorpions, of course, Rock You Like a Hurricane. Classic hits, 96.7. Before that, of course, Pat Benatar, Invincible. What an absolutely stellar day we have. In fact, we're going to have a series of really great days. As you heard, the weather forecast from Kara, we're going to have wonderful weather, at least through Sunday. It looks like maybe a chance for some rain on Sunday, but overall, it looks like it's going to be very nice. And of course, we are now 10 days away from our Rock the Yacht cruise with the Good Time One. Looking forward to that. That is going to be a blast. All of the folks that entered and were picked are going to be receiving or have been receiving their information. They're submitting their waivers, and they're just waiting like everybody else for the excitement of that day, Saturday, August 1st. Looking forward to it. And we are looking to have a great time on the Good Time One, taking our listeners to places they probably have never seen before. At least to see Cedar Point from the water side is so much different than being in it and meeting at Cedar Point, not being in the water, being on a boat and going out into Lake Erie. It's a great time, and we're going to have a good time with some great music, some yacht rock music. And we'll talk about the term yacht rock and what that all means coming up in a little bit. Right here on Classic Hits 96.7.
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5: Now, if you don't know what Yacht Rock is, Yacht Rock goes right back to the time at which I was right ending my college time and was working in radio for the first time. It really is music that was coming out in the late 1970s and in the early 80s. It was studio production that was perfect. It had the sound of just perfection in terms of everything was nice and everything had a sound that you could go back to and say, yep, that's that period. It's the Pablo Cruises. It's the, oh my gosh, it's, you know, it's Steely Dan. And probably the guy that most people, when they talk about Yacht Rock, refer to really one person. And a guy that has had a very long career. He's performed with a number of bands. He, of course, performed with Steely Dan and the Doobie Brothers. And the guy, of course, is this guy. The guy with the gray hair, the beard. He's Michael McDonald.

Michael McDonald, almost the major ambassador, the mayor of Yacht Rock. Classic Hits 96.7, another person who is probably best known for songs of that era, and no other, was this guy, who had a couple of good ones. One was called The Answering Machine Song, and this one that a lot of people love, when they're sipping on a coconut drink. Yeah.

0: Rupert Holmes, Pina Colada song, classic hits, 96.7, a pure example of yacht rock. We have 73 degrees outside, 3:47. We'll take a look at the closing stock market prices. That'll come your way at 4:15. At 5:10, we'll find out what's happening in Findlay and Hancock County for the weekend and beyond. All that coming your way, along with the greatest hits of all time on this absolutely beautiful Thursday afternoon.
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4: I'm Kate Burdett on the Ohio News Network. In Northwest Ohio, 17-year-old Gavin Lee, who was missing for nearly 7 weeks, has returned home safely. But there are unanswered questions about his whereabouts while he was away. Sophia Perricone of ONN affiliate WTOL-TV in Toledo reports with Lee's mother, Kristen Nitz.
5: Gavin Lee disappeared June 3rd after leaving his Jerry City home. His mother says she got a Facebook message Tuesday morning from an account she didn't recognize with a bus ticket and a message saying Gavin would be in Bowling Green. That's where she met her son and reunited with him. The Wood County Sheriff's Office continued its investigation into what happened during the nearly 7 weeks Gavin was gone.
6: I was just so glad to see his face. I just was so happy to see him walking.
4: Parents in one Northeast Ohio school district are expressing concern as their schools have instituted pay-to-play fees for student extracurricular activities amid district-wide budget cuts. Dave Chadowski of ONN affiliate WKYC-TV in Cleveland has the story.
7: Students in Barberton will soon have to pay to play. This comes after the district cut nearly $7 million from its budget starting this fall. High school athletes and marching band and color guard members will pay $100 per program to participate, while middle school athletes will pay $50 per sport. Parents say they worry the new fees could keep some students on the sidelines.
4: I'm Kate Burdett on the Ohio News Network.
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9: 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If you're driving and take a quick glance at your phone, more can happen than you might think. 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

0: Paul McCartney and Wings, Band on the Run, a song whose idea actually came partly from a comment that George Harrison had made during a grueling 1969 Beatles business meeting when he complained that they were all treated like prisoners. McCartney felt that musicians were unfairly targeted by police for marijuana, and it was his way of striking and breaking free from the business disputes as well. All about a band that wanted to get out and be free. Band on the Run, Paul McCartney and Wings. 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Welcome into the 4 o'clock hour, 8 minutes after the hour, 75 degrees downtown, as we make our way towards our look at the closing stock market prices coming up at 4:15, and some of the best music of all time coming your way here on Classic Hits 96.7.
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0: follow-up song that Gary Wright made for his album Dreamweaver, which of course his first song that came out became a hit was Dreamweaver. Classic Hits 96.7, 14 minutes after 4 o'clock. We'll take a look at the stock market report coming up next.
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0: 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Well, the Dow Jones Industrials today down 507 points, closing at 51,712. The NASDAQ was down 553 points. Closing at 25,138, and the S&P 500 was down 91 points, closing at 7,408. Not a great day on Wall Street. Stocks of local interest, Marathon Petroleum Corporation down $3.55, closing at $3.1227 per share. Goodyear was down 42 cents, closing at $7.03 per share. Apple down $4.23, closing at $3.2166. Netflix was up 36 cents, closing at $68.89. Nvidia down $3.30, closing at $208.76. Pfizer up 19 cents, closing at $25.01. SpaceX was up $2.98, closing at $118.24. Tesla down $54.32, closing at $319.69. And finally, the Walt Disney Company was down $3.04, closing at $92.83. 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Kara standing by to see what we have in store for the weekend.
2: Your Skynet forecast for this afternoon will have plenty of sunshine with a high near 77 degrees. Winds will be out of the northeast at 4 miles per hour. Increasing clouds tonight with a low of 56. For Friday, partly sunny, a high 79 and calm winds. For Saturday, sunny, a high of 82. Again, calm winds. Sunday, mostly sunny and 87. Looks like the start of a great weekend. For Skynet Weather, I'm Kara Stallings, Classic Hits 96.7.
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1: Here comes Chicago, wishing you were here. Listen very closely to the end of the song with a special appearance from a special guest.

Well, it was 1974. Chicago and the Beach Boys were both recording at the Caribou Ranch Studio in the Colorado Mountains. Chicago's producer and manager, James William Gershow, managed Chicago and the Beach Boys. And when Chicago needed some ethereal backing harmonies for the end of

0: the song you just heard, Wishing You Were Here, El Jardine, Carl Wilson, and Dennis Wilson all stopped in to sing. Yep, those are the Beach Boys singing with Chicago on that song. The collaboration was a massive success, shooting the song to number one on the Billboard Adult Contemporary charts and number 11 on the Hot 100. It also kicked off the iconic Beachigo co-headlining tours in 1975 and 1989, where both bands would perform the hit together on stage with up to 17 musicians. Many of you probably saw that same tour. 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

Bob Seger and the Silver Bullet Band in a song that was released in 1982 on the album The Distance. It was originally meant to set the theme for an entire concept record about relationships. Seger had dedicated the track to his longtime companion, Jan Dinsdale. The song was recorded at Muscle Shoals recording studio in Alabama and also featured Don Felder of the Eagles on guitar.

0: Classic Hits 96.7. Before that, we of course heard Rick Springfield and Jesse's Girl. 4:42, 75 degrees outside on an absolutely stunning Thursday afternoon. We have a great series of days coming ahead for the weekend. Should be one of the nicest weekends so far of the summer.
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4: I'm Kate Burdett on the Ohio News Network. Tuesday's storms had a devastating impact on one southeast Ohio county. ONN's Brianna Albizu has details.
5: In Noble County in southeast Ohio, streetline winds and rapid flash flooding knocked down power lines and completely submerged the local utility infrastructure. As a result, 30,000 were without power for almost 40 hours. Utility poles were snapped like twigs, and high water caused mudslides that closed several state routes. Washington Electric Cooperative says rebuilding infrastructure rather than fixing transmission lines further delays complete restoration.
4: Toledo's police chief has announced his retirement, and the timing is critical as the city faces an operating levy election this November. Tatiana Cash of ONN affiliate WTOL-TV reports.
6: The mayor says the timing of when Assistant Chief Ron is taking over is actually important because his first date lines up closely with the November election. There is going to be a public safety levy on the ballot, and if approved by voters, the 0.25% income tax would generate $25 million every year for the next 4 years. The money would go towards police, fire, neighborhood safety, and efforts to curb gang violence. If it's not approved, TBD faces budget cuts and may have to restructure.
4: And the Ohio Department of Job and Family Services reports both initial and continued unemployment claims were down last week. I'm Kate Burdett on the Ohio News Network.
7: This is Lieutenant Governor Jim Tressel. 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

0: Well, Paul Rogers in bad company has no qualms telling exactly what he has planned for the evening. 7.5 minutes after 5 o'clock, Classic Hits 96.7. Glad you are along for this beautiful Thursday afternoon. We'll take a look at the community calendar coming up in just a moment, and we'll find out what we have weather in store. We'll have that from Max a little bit later on this half hour.
1: G'day, mate. How are you going?
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5: All right, it's time now for the community calendar brought to you by our good friends, the Marathon Center for the Performing Arts, things that are happening around Findlay and Hancock County. We have some things tonight you may be interested in. 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It begins in just about 20 minutes at 5:30 and runs all the way through 8:30 tonight. Sounds like that will be a lot of fun. There is a paint and plant with the Awakening Minds Art and some folks there. They're doing that at their facility at 1640 Tiffin Avenue in Findlay. It'll be 6:30 till 8 o'clock. You'll be able to paint terracotta pots with Awakening Minds. Your AMA instructor is there to guide you. They'll pick the plant, learn about proper planting, growing tips, premium soil, and so much more. Again, it's happening at Awakening Minds Art tonight, and that will begin at 6:30 this evening. Other things that are happening around our area, we wish to share with you. There is a Name That Tune going on tonight. That'll be at Alexandria's. That'll begin at 7:30 until 9:30. Coming up tomorrow, the Pioneer Games will be put together by the Hancock Park District. That will be happening at the Litzenberg Woods at the McInnes House. You'll play with toys and games of the past like Graces, Hoop, and Stick. Nine pins, and create a button whirler and a bull roarer. After playing, learn more about life in the 1840s by visiting the McInnes House and the gardens. The Litzenberg Woods is where it's all happening at the McInnes House beginning at 10 a.m., and that is tomorrow morning. 10 a.m. tomorrow morning. Also coming up, there'll be an evening of saxophone that'll be at the Hillside Wine Shop. Mike Williams on the sax will be there. That's over in Gilboa at 82 Pearl Street. And Rally in the Alley will take place tomorrow. That'll be taking place from 5 until 8 o'clock, put together by the folks at the Findlay-Hancock County Chamber of Commerce. You'll have live music, snacks, and lots of libations to kick off your weekends. It'll all take place in the Latham Courtyard all Friday nights this summer with a special performance by 100 Proof. That's our community calendar for today. 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

0: Billy Idol. Money, money, not money, money. 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Money, money. 17 minutes after 5 o'clock in the afternoon. 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
1: Your Skynet overnight forecast calls for partly cloudy skies with a low of 56 degrees. For Friday, partly sunny, we'll have a high of 79 with calm winds. Friday night, partly cloudy, a low of 59. Saturday, mostly sunny with a high of 83 degrees and calm winds. Should be beautiful. Saturday night, partly cloudy, 66 for Sunday. A chance for showers or thunderstorms in the afternoon. Otherwise, mostly sunny with a high 88. For Skynet weather, I'm Max Crenshaw, Classic Hits 96.7.
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0: One of the great progressive bands of that progressive era that took place back in the 1970s. Yes, Classic Hits 96.7. It's 22 minutes after 5, and we are just days away from fair season over in Tiffin.
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0: Madonna, and of course, Cherish. Classic hits 96.7. Well, you know that it's extremely warm, record-breaking warm temperatures in other parts of the world. And a Japanese company is responding to the country's increasingly hot summer temperatures by unveiling a new human refrigerator. The Dohaimon box, marketed as human refrigerator, is roughly the size of a standard Japanese vending machine and can fit one person at a time. The temperature inside the box is kept at 59 degrees, and once a person is inside, cold air is blasted at their head, their neck, their shoulders, and the back. The box, developed by refrigeration and vending machine manufacturer SDRS, is marketed by industrial equipment supplier Trusco Nakayama for use at business and other public places amid the summer heat. The company said the boxes can help relieve symptoms of heat exhaustion by rapidly cooling bodies. It is being marketed for places where people work outside, like construction sites. Maebashi City Hall in Gunma Prefecture received one of the first boxes as a donation, and members of the public are being allowed to use it for free during the opening hours. The temperatures across Japan have been rising to nearly 100 degrees in recent weeks. A total of 48 people have been hospitalized with heat stroke in Tokyo on a single day. The Dohaimon box, the cost, $9,326.25.
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0: Lionel Richie, classic hits, 96.7, You Are. And before that, of course, the classic, one of my favorite songs of all time, Mr. Blue Sky. How synonymous with what we have today and for the next several days, we will have nothing but blue sky.
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a song that Stevie Nicks wrote about the crumbling relationship that she was having with Lindsey Buckingham, Gold Dust Woman. Classic Hits 96.7. That'll do it for me. I will see you tomorrow for a Fri-yay edition of Classics with the Classic here on Classic Hits 96.7. 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
4: I'm Kate Burdett on the Ohio News Network. A robbery gone wrong may have been what led to the death of a teenager and the injury of another in Columbus last night. Bryn Caswell of ONN affiliate WBNS-TV has more.
5: Columbus police say 15-year-old De Niro Arnold is now dead and a 19-year-old man is in critical condition at the hospital after a shooting outside the old South Park apartments. Investigators say both were found shot in the parking lot and then rushed to the hospital where the 15-year-old later died. Right now, police believe the two shot each other during what may have been a robbery. Police say they aren't looking for any other suspects.
4: In Northeast Ohio, the Parma School Board met last night hoping for a plan to avert a financial crisis. Candace Hare of ONN affiliate WKYC-TV in Cleveland reports.
6: Two different income tax levy proposals were brought to the board, but both were rejected after deadlocking on 2-2 votes. That means, at least for now, Parma City Schools does not have a tax issue certified for the November ballot. District leaders say they need more operating money to keep up with rising costs and avoid future cuts after voters also rejected an earned income tax in May. The superintendent says the district is running out of time and running out of money.
4: And the Ohio Department of Transportation reports a truck hauling pickles crashed on State Route 316 in Pickaway County, scattering hundreds of jars of the tart vegetable over the roadway. The truck's driver was not hurt. I'm Kate Burdett on the Ohio News Network.
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6: Your Skynet overnight forecast calls for partly cloudy skies with a low of 56 degrees. For Friday, partly sunny, we'll have a high of 79 with calm winds. Friday night, partly cloudy, a low 59. Saturday, mostly sunny with a high of 83 degrees and calm winds. Should be beautiful. Saturday night, partly cloudy, 66 for Sunday. A chance for showers or thunderstorms in the afternoon. Otherwise, mostly sunny with a high 88. For Skynet weather, I'm Max Crenshaw. 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

0: Is that where you're headed now, Margaritaville? Woo! This Thursday was tough, huh? I'm Hill Bailey.
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3: I'm Ben Thomas with an AP News Minute. The Trump administration's withdrawn subpoenas against three New York Times reporters. Mike Sisick has details.
4: Those subpoenas had sought testimony from those reporters in front of a grand jury as the government investigates what it says are leaks about the safety and security measures on Air Force One. President Donald Trump recently began using a Qatari-donated jet, a Boeing 747 that the Times reported lacks certain safety features, including anti-missile defenses. The government reached its decision to withdraw the subpoenas at a hearing where Judge Arun Subramanian criticized the Justice Department's decision-making. The judge said that rather than using subpoenas to journalists as a last resort, they were the first option for the government in this investigation. He says that rules and legal precedents require other investigative steps before seeking subpoenas.
3: The AP's Mike Sisick in New York, and I'm Ben Thomas.
5: Someone had a birthday.
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10: Your Skynet overnight forecast calls for partly cloudy skies with a low of 56 degrees. For Friday, partly sunny, we'll have a high of 79 with calm winds. Friday night, partly cloudy, a low 59. Saturday, mostly sunny with a high of 83 degrees and calm winds. Should be beautiful. Saturday night, partly cloudy, 66 for Sunday. A chance for showers or thunderstorms in the afternoon. Otherwise, mostly sunny with a high 88. For Skynet weather, I'm Max Crenshaw, Classic Hits 96.7.
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0: Billy Ocean's Caribbean Queen, before you know it, we're going to be looking pretty right face to face with The Weeknd. 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

0: Oh, the summer of 69. Good old days. When you think back to certain years, do you think about the part of your hair? 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Oh my gosh. Well, where you part your hair does send signals to other people about your personality. 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Locate your part to the extreme left. If you part it on the right, it indicates you're gentle and caring. And a center part says you're trustworthy.
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3: 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Mike Sisick has details.
4: Those subpoenas had some...